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2: 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The driver was pinned inside, severely hurt, and the wreckage was so mangled the rescuers couldn't even reach him. So Deputy Mackenzie Taylor of the Rankin County Sheriff's Department took off her belt and her vest, crawled in through a narrow gap in the twisted metal, and into the wreck itself. Inside, she held his airway open and kept him breathing until he could be freed. He's alive because one deputy made herself small enough to fit where no one else could go. The Mississippi Frontline Hero Awards, honoring the ones who go into harm's way.
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10: Heat alerts are in place across central Mississippi as temperatures have been topping out near 100 degrees, even getting a little bit beyond that at times. Feel like temperatures up to 107. But later this evening and tonight, watch out for an isolated shower or thunderstorm passing on by, and we may have a mix of sun and clouds tomorrow. I'm meteorologist Matt Standridge.
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0: It's another Rock 93.1, Jackson's alternative winning weekend for your chance to see Dexter the Moonrocks Thursday night at the sold-out Rick's Cafe in Starkville. 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I'm freaking
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Fishing is fine, but catching is better. 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

Your dad might not have been a man of many words. Well, he said some words. But he sure passed down the best music. Jackson's Alternative, Rock 93.1.

0: 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I'm freaking out again. Looking for something fun to do on a Monday night? 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
3: Heat alerts are in place across central Mississippi as temperatures have been topping out near 100 degrees, even getting a little bit beyond that at times. Feel like temperatures up to 107. But later this evening and tonight, watch out for an isolated shower or thunderstorm passing on by, and we may have a mix of sun and clouds tomorrow. I'm meteorologist Matt Standard.
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0: 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I've

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0: 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Looking for something fun to do on a Monday night? 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
3: Heat alerts are in place across central Mississippi as temperatures have been topping out near 100 degrees, even getting a little bit beyond that at times. Feel like temperatures up to 107. But later this evening and tonight, watch out for an isolated shower or thunderstorm passing on by, and we may have a mix of sun and clouds tomorrow. I'm meteorologist Matt Standard.
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You might not, but Rock 93.1 will always give two shirts. Yes, shirts. It's just our way of reminding you to share. 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
4: Tonight, expect clearing skies as temperatures fall to the mid-70s. Stay pretty warm and muggy tonight. Then it's your weekend, and it's going to be hot. Temperatures will climb to near 100 both Saturday and Sunday. Feel like temperatures up to 110. Just stray pop-ups are possible. I'm meteorologist Matt Stindridge.
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Fishing is fine, but catching is better. 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

Weekends go perfectly with good food, great friends, and your favorite drink. Or two. And of course, the best rock of all time. Gotta have that. 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

0: It's another Rock 93.1, Jackson's alternative winning weekend for your chance to see Dexter the Moonrocks Thursday night at the sold-out Rick's Cafe in Starkville. 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I'm freaking
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2: Tonight, watch out for an isolated shower or two passing on by. Lots of dry time as well, and not everyone will get wet. We'll drop down to the 70s tonight. Tomorrow for your Monday, higher rain chances, scattered showers and rumbles with mostly cloudy skies may actually keep us cooler. Highs in the low 90s. I'm meteorologist Matt Standridge.
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0: 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I'm freaking
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3: Tonight, watch out for an isolated shower or two passing on by. Lots of dry time as well, and not everyone will get wet. We'll drop down to the 70s tonight. Tomorrow for your Monday, higher rain chances, scattered showers and rumbles with mostly cloudy skies may actually keep us cooler. Highs in the low 90s. I'm meteorologist Matt Standridge.
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1: Tonight, watch out for an isolated shower or two passing on by. Lots of dry time as well, and not everyone will get wet. We'll drop down to the 70s tonight. Tomorrow for your Monday, higher rain chances, scattered showers and rumbles with mostly cloudy skies may actually keep us cooler. Highs in the low 90s. I'm meteorologist Matt Standard.
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1: Tonight, watch out for an isolated shower or two passing on by. Lots of dry time as well, and not everyone will get wet. We'll drop down to the 70s tonight. Tomorrow for your Monday, higher rain chances, scattered showers and rumbles with mostly cloudy skies may actually keep us cooler. Highs in the low 90s. I'm meteorologist Matt Standridge.
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Or two. 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
2: Tonight, watch out for an isolated shower or two passing on by. Lots of dry time as well, and not everyone will get wet. We'll drop down to the 70s tonight. Tomorrow for your Monday, higher rain chances, scattered showers and rumbles with mostly cloudy skies may actually keep us cooler. Highs in the low 90s. I'm meteorologist Matt Standridge.
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1: Tonight, watch out for an isolated shower or two passing on by. Lots of dry time as well, and not everyone will get wet. We'll drop down to the 70s tonight. Tomorrow for your Monday, higher rain chances, scattered showers and rumbles with mostly cloudy skies may actually keep us cooler. Highs in the low 90s. I'm meteorologist Matt Standard.
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Walking a straight line, I need me a breakthrough. 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
1: Tonight, watch out for an isolated shower or two passing on by. Lots of dry time as well, and not everyone will get wet. We'll drop down to the 70s tonight. Tomorrow for your Monday, higher rain chances, scattered showers and rumbles with mostly cloudy skies may actually keep us cooler. Highs in the low 90s. I'm meteorologist Matt Standridge.
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1: Why the construction industry needs a rebrand to keep up with demand. Then,
3: this young fellow who's 19 years old would refuse to see me. Examining him, however, he had a large swastika painted on his chest.
4: 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Decades later, he became the doctor that was turned away. I'm Marty Peterson.
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1: By the time a new project breaks ground, a lot's already happened. The land's been secured, funding's in place, and there's an estimated completion date. But all of that planning can fall apart if there aren't enough people to do the job. Last year, construction spending topped more than $2 trillion, according to the U.S. Census Bureau. Across this year, it's estimated that almost 350,000 new workers need to join the field to keep up with new projects and retirement projections. And this need is already showing up on job sites. In a 2025 survey from the Associated General Contractors of America, 92% of firms trying to hire said they've been having trouble finding reliable, qualified workers. Almost half responded that a labor shortage had delayed at least one project. One huge issue is that the industry has kept recruiting from the same pool of people, even as that pool has continued to shrink.
2: The industry is starting to recognize that being able to tap into those same pools that you have been accustomed to, that well is running dry, and so there is a need to go outside of those closed ranks to open it up to broader populations and demographics so that, you know, the industry can continue to thrive and be sustainable.
1: That's Paul Robinson, founder and CEO of Construct Reach, a workforce development company that connects young people and job seekers with construction careers.
2: When we look at the working population, when we look at the trend of just our country, it is growing more and more diverse. And so when you have a working population that doesn't look like the industry, but the industry still needs to go forward, then there's the writing on the wall that, okay, well, in order for us to continue to thrive and to

0: sustainable, we have to diversify, right? And so it's being able to understand it, to recognize that, to own the fact that things do need to change. And I think that's where, you know, we're trending right now. And part of that is just the pressures that are coming from that retirement crisis that's kind of looming over the industry, where there's a lot of people who are retiring now, but the industry isn't backfilling those positions at the same rate.
1: For many job seekers, construction isn't a career they considered and then turned down. It's one they were never really shown, and that's especially true for women. In 2025, females made up only 11% of people working in construction, according to the U.S. Bureau of Labor Statistics. Jocelyn Lipscomb makes up that 11% and became a carpenter through a less traditional route. Initially, she studied kinesiology at Indiana University, but after graduation realized it wasn't the right career path for her.
2: So I kind of grew up knowing about the trades and knowing that the union was always kind of a good thing. So at the time, after I graduated, I was bartending at a small bar in Bloomington, and a few of my regulars had asked me to help them do some residential work, and so on the side I was helping them with that, and then they mentioned that maybe I should try and get into the carpenters union, and so I actually knew one of the superintendents for one of the companies in town, so I got in touch with him, and he set me up with the person I needed to get into the apprenticeship program, and here I am.
1: Lipscomb is a member of the Carpenters Local Labor Union 301, which covers central Indiana. She says there's plenty of work in her region, but not enough people to do it.
2: I know that the projects that my company is working on, they're always looking for more people to work for them because they're just expanding so much.
1: Lipscomb's path pushes against the industry's old image of who belongs on a job site. Robinson says women have often been steered towards supporting tasks instead of being trained for more specialized hands-on roles.
0: You're not going to be able to kind of continue to, you know, bring in young people and bring in a more diverse demographic and increase the diversity, which means women as well, if they're thinking that certain jobs from the beginning are not for them, right? So that you're missing out on untapped potential because those are young ladies that probably have the skill set, the wherewithal, the passion to do that particular job very well. And so if they think that they can't do it, then that's going to perpetuate a negative perception and connotation that's already existing out there. And so, you know, what men can do within that industry. And so it's being able to bring visibility to that. And I think for us, it's trying to highlight them and elevate them so that other young girls that are coming up in that pathway or may be interested can actually see that, yeah, okay, even though I don't see a lot of women within that particular pathway or even though I haven't seen any, now I see some. Now I'm getting exposure. Now I can identify with someone who did it. And so maybe that is for me now.
1: Robinson believes more companies need formal programs that give new workers real experience while also showing them how an entry-level position can lead to greater responsibility and better pay. It also helps to understand the many different careers that fall under the word construction. Electricians and equipment operators may be the first jobs that come to mind, but the field also has project managers, estimators, safety professionals, and many more niche roles. Some of these positions require a 4-year degree, but others just require an apprenticeship or employer-paid training.
0: You could come in, you know, making $50,000, right? And of course, it varies over specific trades, but you can come in like making that much money. And of course, going into project management, if you're coming from the school route, you know, it could be the same way. But then it's just, you know, there's a lot of opportunities to grow as well. And so when you think about that, you know, especially on the skilled trade side, that is a lot more money than coming out of college, because one of the things that you don't take into account is how much debt you may acquire, right, as you're going through college and trying to pay for that education.
1: The construction industry has spent years talking about its labor shortage. Meanwhile, plenty of people are looking for steady work, but don't fit the image of who typically gets recruited. While this is changing, the field needs to continue to create a clearer path in for the people it's long overlooked. To learn more about careers in construction, our guests, Paul Robinson and Jocelyn Lipscomb, head to viewpointsradio.org. 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Sound designed by Jay Silvers. I'm Gary Price.

0: Coming up, we speak with a man who's faced unimaginable challenges, yet is more positive and hopeful than most of us when Viewpoints returns.
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0: The hospital Dr. Pius Kamau remembers most from his childhood isn't the one his family used. It's the one they couldn't. He was born in the early 1950s and grew up in extreme poverty in southeastern Kenya. The hospital was built right along the coast, and from any room you could see palm trees and feel the breeze coming off the bright blue waters of the Indian Ocean. But Kamau was a black child in Kenya growing up under British colonial rule, and that beautiful, fully equipped hospital was reserved for white Europeans.
1: I remember it so clearly because I walked by it along the coast, and it was on a promontory, sort of a high up, and the breeze from the ocean to the wonderful hospital was beautiful. I think it was, must have been beautiful for the patients up there. Of course, I mean, we Africans, I mean, we black kids, I mean, we're not allowed there at all. Then I think there was an Aga Khan hospital, which was mainly for the Asian patients, and we were not allowed into that either.
0: This difference became impossible to ignore when his father came down with tuberculosis, commonly referred to as TB, an infectious disease that attacks the lungs and can turn into a long-term chronic illness without treatment.
1: One of the things I remember about my father getting sick was when one day I came from the elementary school where I went, and I found him coughing up blood. So there was a pail full of blood.
0: His father lived with TB for several years, but it eventually killed him. Today, TB is preventable and curable, but finding treatment is difficult if you're poor and don't have steady access to modern health care. The World Health Organization reports that TB in 2024 killed more than 1.2 million people. The highest rates are in Africa and Asia, and India alone accounts for 25% of all cases. Fast forward to today, and Kamau has had a successful career in the U.S. as a thoracic and general surgeon. For him, becoming a doctor was a way to help people while also building the kind of life he didn't have growing up. His new memoir is called Running with Lions, and the title is partially inspired by the leopards he encountered as a child, but is also a metaphor for the many difficulties he faced.
1: Hunger, which is quite common, was another lion. I had episodes of different infections, malaria, like I said, dysentery was also quite common. Going to school, the first school that I went to, St. George's High School, losing the ability to pay for the schooling, to me that too was another hurdle that I had to jump.
0: Kamau recalls wanting to attend a school in Moscow, but there wasn't a Russian embassy in Kenya where he could apply. There was an outpost in Khartoum, the capital of Sudan, which was more than 1,800 miles away.
1: My young mind told me I had to walk to Sudan and go to that embassy and seek a scholarship. So all those difficulties. And then eventually, when I went to Strathmore College in Nairobi, I was involved in a motor vehicle accident in which two of my professors died, essentially incinerated in the car. I ended up in the hospital for 4 months with severe burns.
0: The injuries from this horrific accident could have been the end of his story, but instead it became another challenge he got through. For Kamau, dropping out of school and going back was never an option, no matter how many times life kicked him down. And getting to America was an early part of this dream. As a young man in Kenya, he was inspired by the civil rights movement and the hope and optimism it carried. He also remembers seeing Louis Armstrong, the acclaimed jazz player from New Orleans, when he played live at a concert in Kenya.
1: A black man from America playing his trumpet and with a band in the wilds of Africa, so to speak. And then Martin Luther King, he encouraged us. I mean, it was amazing to sort of hear what he was saying and the things that he was doing and the marches. His message of civil rights and fighting for freedom and fighting for your rights. So all those things, I think, sort of intertwined and sort of intermingled to make my desire stronger to end up in America sooner or later.
0: Kamau made that dream happen and moved to the U.S. in 1971. He began practicing as a surgeon, but becoming a doctor didn't mean that he was immune to racism and bias. One night, while he was on call at the hospital, he was asked to care for a 19-year-old who'd been hurt in a car accident and was in the intensive care unit.
1: This young fellow, who was 19 years old, refused to look at me. He refused to see me as soon as I went into his room. Examining him, however, he had a large swastika painted on his chest. And basically, this young Nazi refused to see me because I was a black man. The interesting thing is that I tried to transfer the care of this young fellow to other doctors. They all refused to take care of him. Well, fortunately for the young man, he did not require any surgery, and his coughing up blood did not amount to much. And he was discharged home in a couple of days.
0: When asked, he didn't pretend that the patient's hatred towards him wasn't hurtful. However, it didn't change who he was or how he acted. Perspective also mattered.
1: I think you have to be a grown-up and realize that much of the prejudice that we encounter has a lot to do with the ignorance. I think you can imagine that you're a more grown person than they are. I think you do fine, and I have done well. I think more of us should do that. I think as human beings, I think there's a writer and there's a song which says, "I never promised you a rose garden," and life does not promise us rose gardens. You know, it promises that it is going to be okay as long as you accept the ups and the downs of existence. Another thing I think I would also want to say is that I had a lot of people who lent me a hand, people who reached out to me and helped me along. So in other words, our life would not be what it is if we did not have other people to help us along the way. And that's very, very important, I believe. Charity of others is extremely important.
0: In the end, his persistence paid off, but he couldn't have done it without the generosity and support of others. That same mix of hope and community shapes how he views America's 250th anniversary and what comes next. This year marks 2.5 centuries since the signing of the Declaration of Independence. Kamau says the country's story often depends heavily on who's telling it.
1: The 250 years that this country has been in existence has been very, very

0: very good for some people and not so good for others. The issue of race, I think, will continue to be with us for generations to come. Although here, once again, I think I can say between 1970, whatever, when I came here to the current moment, there has been tremendous change. There's been a lot of changes in the last half century, you know, that I've been involved in this country. I think America has a can-do, this can-do spirit. And even when it seems dark, I think Americans continue to want to push on and to improve. Clearly, I mean, they're positive and negatives. I mean, there are people trying to pull you back. But as a whole, I think Americans are can-do people, and I truly believe they're going to do just fine. And so I think the future is good. It has to be good for all of us.
1: No matter how much bad news is out there, Kamau believes all of us can move the needle forward in some way. Not because progress and positive change is guaranteed, but because giving up doesn't solve anything.
0: The astronauts going up, into the skies, they have seen that we are a tiny little place in the dark, in a very dark universe. And I think we need to be wise enough to realize that there isn't anybody else to come to, quote-unquote, save us. This is our home, and our only home as a human race.
1: To learn more about Dr. Pius Kamau and his new memoir, Running with Lions, head to viewpointsradio.org. 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I'm Marty Peterson.
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8: This is Viewpoints Explained. I'm Ebony McMorris. The Super Bowl is the one game every year where ads are part of the main attraction. Companies get more creative with their campaigns and pay top dollar for these coveted spots. If you watched the game this year, do you remember the animated orange-colored ads for the brand Temu? The discount shopping app advertised 5 times during this year's Super Bowl, spending close to $35 million. But what exactly is Temu, and why has it gotten so big so quickly? The Chinese-owned e-commerce company is all about selling heavily marked down items, often at a cheaper price than its online rival Amazon. You can find fast fashion clothes, home decor, even electronics, all under $20. Temu has publicly said that they're able to offer these prices because they're selling directly from the manufacturer to the consumer. But are these prices still too good to be true? While some of these items come from the same sellers as Amazon, others stem from different manufacturers that use lower quality materials and practices that may not pass U.S. safety standards. The issue is that you don't really know what you're getting when you order. There are also several reports of the company collecting and selling shoppers' private data. There are currently two class action lawsuits in the U.S. against Temu, one alleging it asks users for access to 24 permissions through the app. Among these were access to fingerprint information and local Bluetooth and Wi-Fi networks. So, while the prices look good up front, there may be more to the deal than meets the eye. That's Viewpoints Explained for this week. More in a moment.

0: Welcome to Culture Crash, where we examine what's new and old in entertainment. Author Taylor Jenkins Reid is a writer who loves to explore new worlds, perhaps most well known for her novel Daisy Jones and the Six, which chronicles the fictional romantic entanglements of a Fleetwood Mac-esque 1970s rock band. Reid is also the author of The Seven Husbands of Evelyn Hugo, about an aging Elizabeth Taylor-like Hollywood star who finally tells all about her much-discussed marriages. Amazon Prime adapted Daisy Jones into a popular miniseries back in 2023, and Anna Kendrick is set to adapt an Evelyn Hugo movie for Netflix. But those are just two of Reid's nine novels to date. In 2025, she released the novel Atmosphere to great acclaim. My favorite of her books so far, Atmosphere, is set at NASA in the 1980s and explores the difficulties of being a woman and being queer while working at the space shuttle program and living in Texas. What makes Reid's novels so compulsively readable is their approachable language and also the author's genuine curiosity for different careers and settings. Her book Carrie Soto is Back, for instance, is set against the high-stakes world of elite tennis. Instead of finding one lane, writing exclusively about, say, sports, old Hollywood, or the rock music scene, Reid is comfortable dabbling in a new setting each time, giving each of her books a really fun and transportive quality. Reid's work is popular on BookTok and Goodreads, accessible enough to be widely read, and artful enough to be worthy of internet discussion and debate. By centering LGBTQ characters and exploring the lived experience of existing in different decades in American history, Taylor Jenkins Reid is building out a catalog of fun and thought-provoking historical fiction books that are taking over America one book club and one prestige streaming adaptation at a time. I'm Evan Rook.
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8: Tonight, watch out for an isolated shower or two passing on by. Lots of dry time as well, and not everyone will get wet. We'll drop down to the 70s tonight. Tomorrow for your Monday, higher rain chances, scattered showers and rumbles with mostly cloudy skies may actually keep us cooler. Highs in the low 90s. I'm meteorologist Matt Standard.
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0: It's another Rock 93.1, Jackson's alternative winning weekend for your chance to see Dexter the Moonrocks Thursday night at the sold-out Rick's Cafe in Starkville. 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I'm freaking out
1: again. 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

0: It's another Rock 93.1, Jackson's alternative winning weekend for your chance to see Dexter the Moonrocks Thursday night at the sold-out Rick's Cafe in Starkville. 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
2: Tonight, watch out for an isolated shower or two passing on by. Lots of dry time as well, and not everyone will get wet. We'll drop down to the 70s tonight. Tomorrow for your Monday, higher rain chances, scattered showers and rumbles with mostly cloudy skies may actually keep us cooler. Highs in the low 90s. I'm meteorologist Matt Standridge.
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0: It's another Rock 93.1, Jackson's alternative winning weekend for your chance to see Dexter the Moonrocks Thursday night at the sold-out Rick's Cafe in Starkville. 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
1: Like trying to figure out what the car ahead of you in the roundabout is doing? We have no idea where we're going next either. 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

Weekends go perfectly with good food, great friends, and your favorite drink. 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

0: It's another Rock 93.1, Jackson's alternative winning weekend for your chance to see Dexter the Moonrocks Thursday night at the sold-out Rick's Cafe in Starkville. 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
1: Every day, first responders put their lives on the line to protect our communities. As a way to say thanks, Dark Horse Press and Digio Strategies have created the Mississippi Frontline Heroes Awards.
2: It was 1 o'clock in the morning, and a pickup truck was upside down in a Jones County drainage canal, sinking. The driver was trapped with one pocket of air and water at his chin. Deputy Stephen Grazer got there first, then Chief Charles Cromwell of the Glade Fire and Rescue, and then D.L. Geiger of Powers Fire and Rescue. The three men from the three agencies, without a second thought, all went into that black water together to make the rescue. They pried the door open and pulled him out, and he's alive because they didn't hesitate. That's what a frontline hero looks like. The Mississippi Frontline Hero Awards, honoring the ones who run toward the danger.
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6: We have more heat alerts in place out there across central Mississippi with a good mix of sun and clouds the rest of the day. Temperatures are heating up into the low 100s, feeling like it's up to about 108. Now, for the rest of the afternoon and evening, watch out for an isolated shower or two passing on by, hit or miss. A few more showers tonight and scattered rain tomorrow. I'm meteorologist Matt Standridge.
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0: It's another Rock 93.1, Jackson's alternative winning weekend for your chance to see Dexter the Moonrocks Thursday night at the sold-out Rick's Cafe in Starkville. 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I'm freaking
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0: It's another Rock 93.1, Jackson's Alternative Winning Weekend for your chance to see Dexter the Moonrocks Thursday night at the sold-out Rick's Cafe in Starkville. 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
7: We have more heat alerts in place out there across central Mississippi with a good mix of sun and clouds the rest of the day. Temperatures are heating up into the low 100s, feeling like it's up to about 108. Now, for the rest of the afternoon and evening, watch out for an isolated shower or two passing on by, hit or miss. A few more showers tonight and scattered rain tomorrow. I'm meteorologist Matt Standridge.
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0: It's another Rock 93.1, Jackson's alternative winning weekend for your chance to see Dexter the Moonrocks Thursday night at the sold-out Rick's Cafe in Starkville. 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I'm freaking
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So your weekend might not have turned out the way you wanted, but it's never sounded better. Jackson's Alternative, Rock 93.1. Can't drown them away, can't sleep, can't think, can't find an escape from these dark, dark thoughts in my mind. 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
3: We have more heat alerts in place out there across central Mississippi with a good mix of sun and clouds the rest of the day. Temperatures are heating up into the low 100s, feeling like it's up to about 108. Now, for the rest of the afternoon and evening, watch out for an isolated shower or two passing on by, hit or miss. A few more showers tonight and scattered rain tomorrow. I'm meteorologist Matt Stindridge.
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0: 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I'm freaking
1: out again. 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

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Looking for something fun to do on a Monday night? 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
3: We have more heat alerts in place out there across central Mississippi with a good mix of sun and clouds the rest of the day. Temperatures are heating up into the low 100s, feeling like it's up to about 108. Now, for the rest of the afternoon and evening, watch out for an isolated shower or two passing on by, hit or miss. A few more showers tonight and scattered rain tomorrow. I'm meteorologist Matt Standridge.
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That new sound you've been looking for? 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

You might not, but Rock 93.1 will always give two shirts. Yes, shirts. It's just our way of reminding you to share. 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
4: We have more heat alerts in place out there across central Mississippi with a good mix of sun and clouds the rest of the day. Temperatures are heating up into the low 100s, feeling like it's up to about 108. Now, for the rest of the afternoon and evening, watch out for an isolated shower or two passing on by, hit or miss. A few more showers tonight and scattered rain tomorrow. I'm meteorologist Matt Standridge.
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0: 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I'm freaking
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Or two. And of course, the best rock of all time. Gotta have that. 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
2: We have more heat alerts in place out there across central Mississippi with a good mix of sun and clouds the rest of the day. Temperatures are heating up into the low 100s, feeling like it's up to about 108. Now, for the rest of the afternoon and evening, watch out for an isolated shower or two passing on by, hit or miss. A few more showers tonight and scattered rain tomorrow. I'm meteorologist Matt Stindridge.
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0: 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I'm freaking
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0: 9.0 with Jackson's Alternative, Rock 93.1. Looking for something fun to do on a Monday night? Then head to Shucker's Oyster Bar in Ridgeland for the first ever game night on Monday, August 24th, starting at 8 p.m. Grab your friends and challenge them to cornhole, darts, giant Jenga, free pool, beer pong, and more. 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
3: We have more heat alerts in place out there across central Mississippi with a good mix of sun and clouds the rest of the day. Temperatures are heating up into the low 100s, feeling like it's up to about 108. Now, for the rest of the afternoon and evening, watch out for an isolated shower or two passing on by, hit or miss. A few more showers tonight and scattered rain tomorrow. I'm meteorologist Matt Stindridge.
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6: We have more heat alerts in place out there across central Mississippi with a good mix of sun and clouds the rest of the day. Temperatures are heating up into the low 100s, feeling like it's up to about 108. Now, for the rest of the afternoon and evening, watch out for an isolated shower or two passing on by, hit or miss. A few more showers tonight and scattered rain tomorrow. I'm meteorologist Matt Standridge.
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8: We have more heat alerts in place out there across central Mississippi with a good mix of sun and clouds the rest of the day. Temperatures are heating up into the low 100s, feeling like it's up to about 108. Now, for the rest of the afternoon and evening, watch out for an isolated shower or two passing on by, hit or miss. A few more showers tonight and scattered rain tomorrow. I'm meteorologist Matt Stindridge.
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0: 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I'm freaking out again. 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
3: We have more heat alerts in place out there across central Mississippi with a good mix of sun and clouds the rest of the day. Temperatures are heating up into the low 100s, feeling like it's up to about 108. Now, for the rest of the afternoon and evening, watch out for an isolated shower or two passing on by, hit or miss. A few more showers tonight and scattered rain tomorrow. I'm meteorologist Matt Stendridge.
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0: It's another Rock 93.1, Jackson's alternative winning weekend for your chance to see Dexter the Moonrocks Thursday night at the sold-out Rick's Cafe in Starkville. 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This is your chance to see Dexter the Moonrocks at the sold-out Rick's Cafe show Thursday night in Starkville. 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I'm freaking
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Or two. And of course, the best rock of all time. Gotta have that. 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

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I say you look so fine that I really wanna make you mine. 4, 5, 6, come on and get your kicks. 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
2: We have more heat alerts in place out there across central Mississippi with a good mix of sun and clouds the rest of the day. Temperatures are heating up into the low 100s, feeling like it's up to about 108. Now, for the rest of the afternoon and evening, watch out for an isolated shower or two passing on by, hit or miss. A few more showers tonight and scattered rain tomorrow. I'm meteorologist Matt Standridge.
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0: It's another Rock 93.1, Jackson's alternative winning weekend for your chance to see Dexter the Moonrocks Thursday night at the sold-out Rick's Cafe in Starkville. 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